special day on this happy birthday. We have gathered here to celebrate this day today. It's your happy birthday. Again, again, we wish you happy birthday. We were eagerly waiting for this day. We were graciously

0: after every year. May this day repeat ever. 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
1: Wow.
0: We have gathered here to celebrate this day today. It's your happy birthday. Again, again, we wish you happy birthday.
1: Wow, super.
0: May the joy of this day fill every heart. May the joy